0: 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Sy's baie siek. 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
1: Into each life, a little rain must fall. Every day can't be Sunday, and every smile isn't a smile of happiness, and every tear that sheds not a tear of joy. I'd like to take a little time to dedicate this song to everyone who's in the presence of my voice, especially for those who have loved ones far, far away. Maybe she's across the sea, or maybe she's just in another town. I can imagine when you're all alone in the wee, wee hour of the night, you just might decide to write, knowing all the time that you just can't find the right words to say. You can say, darling, for your precious love, I'd give you the world on a silver cloud. But you know as well as I that that would be a lie. Now if you'll just take these few lines from me, the letter you're trying to write would be such a comfort to your loved ones. Now listen. For your precious love, I'd climb the highest mountain. I'd even go out.

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1: Oh yeah, this nurse is drunk and said girls up. I see a girl that by a pool tafel a bal klop. Hy gryp haar aan haar linkerbout en hy dink wat nou. Dis toe lang haar ouwe nou is al twee sy oe blauw.